0: get ready. I'm gonna stick my love in your eye, baby. You can see me coming.
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I think I better stop right now. Fellas in the band, stop right now. I believe I want to tell you why they call my baby Sloopy. You see, Sloop and I have always been together ever since I can remember. Our love always was strong for each other. You see, our love was so strong that people used to laugh and say they think they're in love right now. But you wait until after they have to snow in each other's face. I bet they don't be in love then. That was so funny to me. You know, I can remember the time when I got a job. I got this job so I can buy pretty things for my baby Sloopy. And I can remember that I was working in a sawmill at the time. And one day I got three of my fingers cut off in an accident. And for a man who only knows how to do his thing with his hands, that was a bad, bad, bad, bad thing to happen. But you know what? Sloopy stuck right by me and she stayed with me. What matter of girl is this? And my love just kept growing strong for her, and I could do no wrong in Sloopy's eyes. Oh, yes, it was the truth, I'm telling you. I remember one night we decided to go out with some friends. And we went to this big dance, you know. I don't remember who was playing that night. May have been James Brown. Or Tom Jones. Or even Sam and Dave could have been there. But Sloopy and I, we went, we didn't have the best of clothes to wear. But we wore what we had. Oh yeah. And we went with some friends, and they always say friends were laughing at us. And I've always heard that if you want to be hurt real, real bad, all you have to do is get a friend to do it. And they'll do it up for you. And Sloop and I got on the dance floor, and we were dancing. I don't even remember the dance we were doing. It could have been that thing that y'all are doing right now. Or maybe it was something else. But I remember that we were really getting into a thing together, Sloop and I. You see, we hadn't been happy in such a long time. Until this dance was just a relief for us. And we were trying hard to really enjoy ourselves. And all of our friends were looking at us

You know what happened? The pin that was holding Sloopy's dress broke. And people were looking at Sloopy. They were looking at all of Sloopy's self. And Sloopy turned to me and said, David, they're laughing at us. I said, yes, darling, I know. I hope it didn't hurt you too bad. And she said to me, no, David, it doesn't hurt me. Because they can't really see. You see, they're looking at the outside of me. But David, you see the inside. You can see within because you know what's really there. Darling,

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And I just looked at it and I just wanted to do something strange right there, but I didn't. And I just want to ask the world, have you ever seen or heard of a girl like my Sloopy? Don't it make you want to look some more? Don't it make you want to try to find what I got?

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Our lives are changing and the true love is fading.

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Jane Hancock, you doing your thing. But I think it's time for a little smoke break. Not a big one, but a small smoke break. So you know,

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0: bit. 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
0: Line it up. Come on. Line up that, babe.
2: Kick, kick.
0: Oh, yeah.
1: Come on, line it up, babe. 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
0: Now, look here. I want that guitar to fall in on that. Tighten it up now. Oh, yeah. Now, tighten it up, Augie. Yeah, now, everybody tighten it up now.

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Superfly! You're gonna lose a little by and by. 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

0: A lot of love, I can use a ton. 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
1: And I can tag along, yeah, man, no malanga bun. I can have to worry, you won't be alone.
2: I guess I'm coming too, cause if we preaching love and unity, I'm coming through. And is that cool with you?

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Look where my hand was. 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Same as it ever was. Same as it ever was. Same as it ever was. 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Same as it ever was. 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
1: Sugar Star.
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1: Sugar Star.
3: We gotta keep it up.
1: In the mix.
2: Rock the mic at night, I go overtime.

You know I'm always kicking fly shit. In the streets recognized, we can vibe on the cloud so high to the constellations, but I ain't a sci-fi kid. I used to be a quiet kid. The whole world in front of me, kaleidoscope eyes, in fact, a telescope's eyesight can't reveal the things I wanna see. I'm a vision, vision.